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2: 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Oh my, my, oh my, my love, I take one look at you, you're taking me out.

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3: It's Nightly with Jade and Tyler, and Tyler is about to break down some of the hottest fads from the 90s that we are just nostalgic for. So I got to start by asking the number one question of the 90s. Did you have green carpet?
4: No, I don't think we did.
3: We had green carpet in the living room, and I'll never forget it. But I'm like, how did we all have the same freaking blankets and home decor? Like, what a time.
4: Yeah, bright colors were definitely a fad in the 90s. So a website ranked 11 of the best fads of the 90s. You want to know the number one on this list? I think you've probably done this dance in your lifetime.
3: OMG, I feel like I know what it is. Is it two words?
4: The
3: Tootsie Roll?
4: No.
3: Butterfly.
4: A Macarena.
3: Tell them what you're saying. Everything but it. The Macarena. Classic.
4: Also on this list, Pogs. Grunge music and style. The Super Soaker. I mean, Super Soaker. That brings back memories. How about Janko and jeans? Remember those jeans that, like, I feel like if you were kind of an alternative rocker, you wore those.
3: Man, what? If you had Janko jeans, you probably had cool parents, because there's still a girl I think about to this day. To this day. Second grade. Biggest Janko jeans I've ever seen in my freaking life. And clearly, it left an impression on me. It was fly.
4: Also, the Nintendo Game Boy. I actually found mine like months ago, and I was like, does it work? And it actually worked when you put the batteries in.
3: Did you see any throwback games when you turned it on?
4: Yeah, I think I had Tetris on there.
3: Wow.
4: Also, starter jackets like we talked about, and how about the slap bracelets? Those bracelets that you would slap on. Those are still fun.
3: Dang, this is taking me back. I'm thinking of infomercials and stuff now. Wow.
4: Yeah, speaking of teen TV was also a big draw in the 90s, like Saved by the Bell. You had Beverly Hills 90210 and My So-Called Life.
3: I miss those shows so bad because there were so many good life lessons in them about friendship, different family dynamics, jobs, puberty, all the things. We just don't have it like that no more.
4: No, and it came across my feed, Beverly Hills 90210, and I forgot how much drama was in that show. Like I remember Kelly, she was like straight-edged, super A's, and then she got like a drug problem, and then she went to jail, like crazy.
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0: TMZ has literally no chill when it comes to Dana Rossini and Mike Vrabel, because it seems every other day there's a video or there's a photo of those two.
1: So you're telling me that there's more after we just talked about the boat pics last week?
0: So yeah, now there's a photo out there during a Super Bowl party in 2022. There's a photo of Diana putting her hand around Mike Vrabel's back and like whispering into his ear. People think it's like a romantic thing, like, I love you, or like, let's sneak away.
1: Oh God, now she was whispering sweet nothings at the function. Sis, it's just crazy because, like you pointed out last week, these are people that were just in attendance at regular public places. So clearly they were all out there with it.
0: You talk about coins all the time. Who can't use a little extra coins? Be like, oh, I remember I took that video of those two. And now it came out that they're having an affair, allegedly. So yeah, why not make that money?
1: And I know people are scrolling through their camera rolls right now. When were we last in such and such city? Let me see if I got a little something for TMZ.

0: It's Nightly with Jade and Tyler, and I just keep thinking about the people that experienced the chaos last weekend at the airport. Imagine you're about to board your flight, and then it gets delayed like five times just to find out that it's been canceled, and it's like, wait, what do you mean no refund? No refund! Tyler, I know those people were turning up at the airport.
1: I'd be so mad if like I was dedicated to Spirit Airlines and you had all those points you saved, you booked all those flights, and then you had, you're like, you know what? My next like 10 flights are basically free.
0: Oh!
1: But that is not a thing, but I will tell you what a thing is. Papa John's is they're helping those out, unable to use their Spirit Airlines loyalty points. That's right, you can use them for pizza.
0: Ooh, so we can redeem a little something something.
1: It's kind of cute. It's called Skies to Pies, because when your travel plans fall apart, pizza plans shouldn't, the company said in a press release. How does it work? For a limited time, Spirit loyalty members can DM Papa John's on Instagram with proof that they were a Spirit loyalty member. You also need to show that you're a Papa member as well, and you screenshot that, you'll get a code for a large free topping pizza.
0: I know that's right. Papa John's coming through.
1: Jade, pineapples on pizza, yes or no?
0: Always said no, but somebody did a homemade pizza a couple of months ago, and they put some pineapples on there, and I was like, you know what? It's not so bad. Would I do it on my own? Hell no, I ain't ordering that on my own. Are you putting pineapples on the pizza?
1: The only answer is no.

0: Why do kids not fear doing the scariest little things to themselves? It's Nightly with Jade and Tyler, and I saw a video this weekend of a boy that got an eraser stuck in his nose, and then his parents had to pull out the vacuum, put the hose on it, and try to suck it out, and I'm just like, is that what I have to look forward to during parenthood? Well, I did once swallow a ring, and I was scared to tell my parents. I don't remember if I even did.
1: There was a guy who did almost that. Apparently, this happened last year. There was a 32-year-old thief from Texas named Jonathan Gilder. He stole $770,000 worth of diamonds from Tiffany in Florida. When the police caught him, he swallowed the two sets of earrings, and obviously they had to wait the pass to get those earrings, but he's back in the news because he says he's going to be his own lawyer now.
0: Not being a dummy two times in a row. Thinking you're going to swallow those and get away with it when they're just going to wait till you got a poo-poo is crazy.
1: He's been locked up without bond since his arrest, and he has a long rap sheet that includes convictions, resisting arrest, assault, narcotics, multiple jewelry thefts. He could be looking up to 30 years for robbery.
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17: Okay, so we're talking our favorite songs right now. 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
17: I do this thing called I Can't Stand, where I let all of us just kind of open up and reveal the things that we can't stand.
15: 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I go to this machine, right? And there's a water bottle right there and a phone. And I'm like, oh, all right, someone's using it. You probably went to the restroom. But then I see that same guy, he's working out over here on this other machine. 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Why are you going back and forth like that? 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

0: It is Nightly with Jade and Tyler. And Jade, I think we're kind of in the same boat where we get home from work. Like, we like to decompress for a little bit and hang out and chill. And it made me think, some things that people don't know about me. Like, one thing is, like, I'll sit on TikTok for hours, be watching. It could be those military coming home videos, or like spending my last day with dog, or proposing. And I will sit there and watch them and cry. Like, and it's usually, I mean, the dog one, it's sad. And then I look at my dog, I'm like, you're not dying, don't. But that's a weird thing that I do.
1: That's so funny, because you're a quiet person, but you also like have a great empathetic heart. And me picturing you, those are the same damn videos I be watching. And I'm just like, why am I crying this early? No, I feel you. One of the weirdest things I do, I think, when nobody's watching, when I'm at home alone, is I think the way that I talk to my dogs is a little psycho. I sing tons of little songs for them. I do all types of weird little dances, dancing around like the Grinch on his tippy toes. And I'm just their full-blown entertainer. And if anybody looked in right now, they'd be like, crap.
0: And speaking of, there's a list on BuzzFeed. The weirdest things you do when you're alone, and people, they did not hold back. They're sharing.
1: Ooh, I cannot wait to hear this coming up next.

0: go. 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
1: All right, we want to know, what's the weirdest thing you do when you're alone? It is Nightly with Jade and Tyler. I was telling Jade that, you know, I sit at home and watch emotional videos and cry when I'm alone. I think that's a little weird, but... And then, Jade, you said you talk to your dogs putting on a show in front of them?
2: Yes.
1: Well, someone on Reddit asked, what's something you do when you're completely alone and that you never admit to anyone in real life?
2: I know. Well, the fact that you said this is from Reddit, he's got to be good, and I can't wait.
1: One person said, I hold full-blown debates with myself. Like, sometimes I even lose the argument and get annoyed about my own logic. It's a problem.
2: Yo, what is wrong? That's hilarious. I'm glad you're at least self-aware. I do practice talking to myself a lot, like conversations. Do you that, Tyler?
1: I do, yes.
2: Yeah.
1: One person said, I do primal screaming, which I guess maybe that's a therapeutic thing.
2: Gotta be. When I do that, though, it's just like your whole throat is shot, your ears are burnt out, like, okay.
1: Or how about somebody said, full concert in the shower with choreography and everything. No, I'm not just singing, I'm performing, like you said.
2: Definitely. That's why girls be taking forever to get ready. Honey, we had a concert. I was the opener.
1: And one person said, and I feel like this is you, this person said, I have full-on conversations with my dog. He answers me back in a cute puppy voice that I totally created for him.
2: That is hilarious. We have actually looked at both of my dogs and been like, if you could give them an animated character voice, who would it be? And I'm convinced my baby Mochi, who I'm closest to, is a little SpongeBob. I feel like if he had a voice, he would be a SpongeBob. But we communicate through the eyes. We communicate through telepathy. But I also discovered over the past couple of years that he has an affinity, a very emotional reaction to one of the songs off the Dreamgirls soundtrack with Jennifer Hudson, And You're Gonna Love Me. Every time we play it, and you, he gets so emotional and starts singing his heart out. And I'm like, I love dogs. I know you do too.
1: Yes. Guilty.
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11: 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Ramon reached out because he's being friend zoned, but he's actually okay with it because she's so hot. He said, listen, we've been talking or hanging out for like 2 years. I take her to dinner, concerts, trips, pretty much everywhere and anything. But she's very clear. Like, she's told me that we're never going to be anything more than friends, ever.
12: That's crazy.
11: I'm just okay with it because she's so hot. And it's good to have arm candy.
13: Gosh, that's crazy to hear that. I mean, I've been in a relationship and I'm like, I don't even get all that.
11: Oh, damn.
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0: That is Sienna Spiro with Die on This Hill. It's Nightly with Jade and Tyler. And we had the pleasure of getting to chop it up with her about the success of this song, the Devil Wears Prada 2 soundtrack.
1: Yeah, it was fun getting to know her. She shared, you know, how she goes about getting ready for concerts. And obviously the new song, Die on This Hill, which you just heard. Really fun stuff from Sienna Spiro.
0: And if you want to check out some more, catch up on those clips you missed, head over to our socials at Nightly with Jade and Tyler to catch up.

0: I got a question for you, Jade. Have you ever lied on your resume, like putting something that you don't know how to do, but you did it anyways to make yourself look good?
1: Initially, I was about to say no, but actually, yes. I don't know how to use Excel.
0: Yeah.
1: What about you, Tyler? Have you ever lied about something that came back to haunt you and you're like, I don't know how to do that?
0: In radio, yes. Like, I'll put like every operating system, even though I've only worked with like two of them, because I can always learn. It's not impossible to learn. So yes, I've lied in the past. But there's a new survey that says 43% of Gen Zs, they have lied in interviews, which seems like a pretty big number.
1: That definitely is a big number. And I feel like a lot more people could get away with things considering there's so many remote jobs these days.
0: Yeah, this survey said younger candidates aren't lying because they're less ethical. They're lying because they're more anxious. They kind of want the job.
1: Ooh, that makes sense. I mean, you're competing with all these people and hoping that your stuff's not getting lost in the pile. So it's like, you got to try to make yourself stand out some way. But if you don't speak French, friend, what are you doing?
0: If you're wondering, 39% of millennials have lied, and then 31% of Gen X have lied in interviews. So yes, it seems like the older generations kind of were more straightforward.
1: Yeah.

0: Over the weekend, Jay, did you get a chance to see any of the UFO files, those videos that they released of, you know, saying that we have evidence UFOs, aliens are real?
1: I have not, but trust me, I've added it to the queue to keep me up for 4 hours later than I need to be tonight.
0: I mean, I'm still skeptical. If we've landed on the moon, I know we went around the moon, but when you think the technology we have, AI, like, are they really going up there? Are we out there?
1: Listen, I saw something recently as of a couple months ago, and it was a really deep breakdown and debunking of, like, the landing on the moon. And I'm just like, I have questions. God bless America, but I have questions.
0: Yes, exactly. Like, was it filmed in the studio? Well, part of that mission, Apollo 11 astronaut Buzz Aldrin, he described seeing a mysterious bright light near the moon during the historic landing. So he thinks, he's telling us that he's got proof.
1: Buzz, if this is the, if you're taking this one to the grave, damn, this is a giant secret. You might have been seeing a studio light. We don't know. I want to believe, but I'm with you, Tyler. Technology today is trying to reach these levels. So how can we say we did it so long ago? I'm sorry, I'm a little bit of a skeptic.
0: Yeah, I don't believe. Until I see it, I'm not gonna. The videos, it's a little tiny dot. Like, and they're terrible, the quality. So you can't tell from those videos.
1: Yeah, y'all gotta give us more. Somebody's got the files. Drop them.
0: Gotta open up Area 51. Let's go.
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2: a better life with Dr. Sanjay Gupta.
10: The risk of stroke goes up for all of us as we age. But for women, the risk really amplifies after menopause. In fact, 1 in 5 women in the United States between the ages of 55 and 75 will have a stroke. But according to a new study carried out by researchers in California, adhering to the Mediterranean diet can significantly lower that risk. One expert said, "We continue to see study after study showing that a predominantly plant-based diet improves all sorts of different outcomes. Now, with this diet in particular, you've seen it lower the risk of certain types of cancer, diabetes, depression, dementia, even gum disease. Now, as a reminder, the Mediterranean diet prioritizes eating vegetables, fruits, beans, olive oil, nuts and fish, and limiting meat and dairy. I'm Dr. Sanjay Gupta, helping you live a better life.
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13: According to science, it says that a woman is more into hooking up with you if they're full, like if they have a full tummy.
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0: It's Nightly with Jade and Tyler, and I'm still having a hard time wrapping my head around the fact that BTS went away for 4 years to serve in the military, and they're back like they never left.
1: Man, we know the Army don't play, and over the weekend, they had a concert in Mexico, and the stadium completely sold out, as we thought it would be, but outside, they estimated 40,000 people were outside the stadium enjoying the concert from the outside, like an additional stadium outside.
0: That is crazy. Mexico, wow.
1: The Swifties don't got anything on the Army. Swim.

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1: You know, I'm going to be completely honest with you, and I don't know if my girlfriend's going to like it, but I'm kind of curious with these actresses like Shannon Elizabeth. Like, I'm kind of curious to see what they put on their OnlyFans page. And now we have a new actress who is joining her.
2: You know, the funny thing is, Tyler, to your point, it's not the young ones that are getting us active. We want to see what the Cougs is up to. What type of content we talking?
1: Yeah, 48-year-old Jamie Presley. She was in My Name is Earl. She was also in Joe Dirt, the movie. Well, she has joined OnlyFans now. She says, if you ever wondered what I'm really like when the script ends, come closer.
2: Ooh, isn't she like one of the Margot Robbie lookalikes?
1: Yes, yeah, pretty much. Yeah, blonde hair, very well put together.
2: Yeah, she's gorgeous. She is gorgeous. So, I don't know, sis might be killing them on the OF.
1: Yeah, like what are they doing, like full spreads? Are we just doing bikinis? Like, I'm kind of curious. I kind of want to peek.
2: You know what I'm thinking in my head? In my head, it's giving those 80s super high cut bikinis that like went way above the hip bones, or like some long sexy robe and silk nightgown. That's probably the vibes that the Cougs are giving on OF.
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16: So with this poll of 1,400 self-confessed people, they all said that their relationship improved drastically. 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
14: Scientists at Matt's alma mater, UCLA.
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17: The Red 40, right? 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
17: 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Like, they live to be a long age.
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18: 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Playing bingo?
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14: I was going to say, hooking up after eating is not the move. My wife and I, like, we have a plan. Like, there's a burrito that we love to get. Like, it's so big that we have to split it.
18: Oh, my God.
14: 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And that's glorious. Like, it's a routine. Like, we know what it is.
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14: All right, we're talking light up boob jobs.
18: Okay, so there's a couple of startup companies, one in the Silicon Valley and one in Berlin, that have developed these light up breast implants. Basically, you can change the color and intensity of the light through a mobile app like you would a strip light or anything.
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18: in
14: like
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0: It's Nightly with Jade and Tyler. And T, you know when you go on vacation and you're just like, oh God, I'm probably going to gain an extra 10, 15 by the time I make it home. But you do so much freaking walking on the vacation that you're like, hey, I kept my figure. I might have lost a pound or two. I'm just curious, like, when it comes to maintaining weight loss, do we know how much it takes to, like, keep that, you know, just to stay active so we can kind of eat what we want?
1: Well, me and my girlfriend, we were actually just talking about this when we went to Lake Tahoe. We had two layovers, two different airports. We had to walk to our rental car. We did a lot of walking. Day one, I think we did 20,000 steps, and that's a lot. That's a lot of stepping.
0: Yes, it is.
1: A new study shows that you don't need to hit 10,000 steps a day to keep weight after dieting. Researchers have found that 8,500 steps a day may be enough to help maintain weight loss.
0: I guess I need to finally use the Apple Watch I got 5 years ago. I'm like, Mom, I don't want this, but she uses it so well, and I'm just like, I can't incorporate it to daily life, but I do want to know how many steps I'm doing a day.
1: Kind of sounds morbid, but I don't want to wear those watches because I don't want to know. Like, you know, it'll tell you, like, you need to do more walking, or your heart is beating too fast. I'm like, I don't want to know.

And this town's lost its faith. Our colors will fade eventually. So if our time is running out, day after day, we'll make the mundane our masterpiece. Oh my, my, oh my, my love. I take one look at you, you're taking me out.

0: It's Nightly with Jade and Tyler, and it's crazy because there was a recent Black Mirror episode about a lady going into the doctor's office, and in order to receive the treatment she needed, they treated it like a subscription program. And Tyler, you know, we talk about this all the time. The apps continue to increase their prices. The streaming services continue to increase their prices. And you've got to be subscribed to anything and everything. Well, there was this lady out in Canada who said that her new HP printer stopped working, even though she had ink, even though she had paper. But this was because she missed a $7 subscription. Imagine you buy a printer. You got ink and paper, but you're not paying for the subscription. You can't even print in your damn house.
1: Yeah, that's a no for me. I'm not doing it. Just, I got enough. I got a lot going on. I can't tell you the last time I wanted to print something at my house.
0: I'm just like, what are they going to come for next? Like, these are things that people own and y'all are adding subs to them. That's what was crazy about that Black Mirror episode that I had mentioned earlier. This lady came in, she had like a brain issue and she had paid for like a certain tier of the subscription and they gave her just like enough healthcare.
1: The one thing that we all miss is like physical hard copy tickets to concerts.
0: Oh my gosh, Tyler, I have a hat box under my bed. I love to save the memories. And I'm like, we ain't got no tickets for all these bomb concerts our kids are going to ask us about one day.
1: Yeah, I think the last one I got was probably 7 years ago at the Houston Rodeo. It was Garth Brooks. And I was happy to have that one because that was a good time.

0: It's Nightly with Jade and Tyler. Shout out to all the tourists celebrating your birthday season right now. Earlier, Tyler and I were saying, how crazy is it that the millennials that were born in 1996, they're the last of the millennials, meaning they're turning 30 this year. And I just had such fears before I turned 30. Did you feel like that before you turned 30?
1: I didn't even think about it. I was kind of like, again, don't ask, don't tell type of deal. Not thinking about it, just living my life. Now that I hit 40, I'm definitely thinking about it.
0: Okay. Well, I guess to your point, right, I had so much fear getting there because it's just like I had such high expectations of what I wanted to do by the time, you know, we set these time limits. By the time I'm 25, I need to be here. By the time I'm 30, I need to be here. And actually, when I got to 30, I'm like, this is the best, most self-assured, most confident, better equipped person that I've ever been in my life. Honestly, 30s is like the glow up of, you know, the wild chaos that your 20s are.
1: Yeah, there's a survey. They talked to 6,400 people and they asked them, what's the age you feel the best? Like, is it your 30s? Is it your 20s? Is it your 40s? And the answer is, people said 52 was their happiest time in life.
0: I love this. We got some great things to look forward to then.
1: Yeah, the survey suggests that while many people finally feel stable, they have stronger relationships, more career security, and enough money to enjoy a life a little more.
0: Tis true. Have you thought about having kids, Ty? Because I kind of dabbled in that conversation this past Mother's Day weekend with the fam, and my sister's like, you're freaking me out. Little sister stuff. But I'm just like, I don't know. I've gotten a little more comfortable starting to talk about it with my family because I'm just like, there's never a perfect time, but I guess I got a plan if I want to have this baby.
1: I do enjoy being a future stepdad because my girlfriend, she has a daughter, and she's like, yep, after she's 18, then we're off the hook.
0: Yeah, that's nice that she's a little older, for sure.
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29: The risk of stroke goes up for all of us as we age, but for women, the risk really amplifies after menopause. In fact, 1 in 5 women in the United States between the ages of 55 and 75 will have a stroke. But according to a new study carried out by researchers in California, adhering to the Mediterranean diet can significantly lower that risk. One expert said, "We continue to see study after study showing that a predominantly plant-based diet improves all sorts of different outcomes. Now, with this diet in particular, you've seen it lower the risk of certain types of cancer, diabetes, depression, dementia, even gum disease. Now, as a reminder, the Mediterranean diet prioritizes eating vegetables, fruits, beans, olive oil, nuts and fish, and limiting meat and dairy." I'm Dr. Sanjay Gupta, helping you live a better life.
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3: Night crew, what's going on? We're spicing things up this Tuesday. 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Sienna Spyro is joining the show tonight, and her voice feels like one of those artists you accidentally discover at 1 a.m. and suddenly need to tell everybody about it. 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

0: Night crew, let's get into it. Sienna Spyro is hanging out with us tonight on Nightly with Jade and Tyler. And right off the bat, we had to ask her about the music and all of the sudden attention she's been getting lately. Sienna, welcome.
1: How are you?
0: Good. How are you, gorgeous?
1: I'm good, thank you.
2: Well, let's talk about Die on This Hill, one of the biggest songs of 2026. It's been on the Billboard Hot 100 charts for 18 plus weeks. You're still in the top 40. Talk about the success of that song, the thought behind it, and did you think it would be as big as it still is?
1: No. I don't really have any expectation when I put anything out because I think it just, I love it. So I'm just like, I love it. And whatever happens, I hope people love it too. But I mean, it's insane. I like did not expect it at all. And I'm so like grateful and shocked. And my life has changed so much in the last like few months. And I can't really believe it.
2: My girlfriend and I, we were just driving over the weekend and your song came on our radio station. And
1: really?
2: I looked to her and she's singing along to it. And I was like, are you singing along to this right now? And she's like, yeah, you caught me. How does that make you feel that like people are singing your song, they can relate to it? How does that make you feel?
1: It's the craziest feeling because I think I know the journey of the song, like where it started and this, and like the people to know the words. And I think my favorite thing is when people, you know, have their own meaning to it and create their own like relation to it. That's my favorite thing is I'm just like, that makes me so happy. And it's kind of like, I guess like my experience as a listener too of music. And then I get a bit emotional and I get really like humbled and yeah, just it feels really mad.
0: That's incredible considering people like Pink and Sam Smith have already covered Die on This Hill. We've got more with Sienna Spyro coming up next on Nightly with Jade and Tyler. Don't move. We're just getting warmed up.
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3: According to science, it says that a woman is more into hooking up with you if they're full, like if they have a full tummy.
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0: If you're here, you're already in Night Crew. It's Jade and Tyler hanging out with Sienna Spyro. And Sienna, we've got to talk about something that a lot of people did this past weekend, myself included. Took my mama out to see The Devil Wears Prada 2.
1: Yes.
0: Now, first of all, the soundtrack, when we looked at the track list, it was like, oh, these are the divas. And the UK girlies have been running the game. Between you, Ray, Olivia Dean, it's insane. But I want to know, what was your strategy, your approach to the music that you wanted to put on the soundtrack?
2: Well, my dream in life is to make movie music. So this is my first song in a film, so I'm very, very, very thankful and grateful that I was included. And I don't remember who told me, because it was a little bit of a while ago, but they were like, oh, this might be an opportunity. And as honored as I was really a bit daunted, because my music is quite sad. I make, it's quite emotional, it's slow, and Devil Wears Prada 1 is one of my favorite films ever, and it's so fun, sparkly fashion, energetic. And I was like, I couldn't tell you why I would be. And then I watched it, and I thought it was amazing. They showed it to me a few months ago, and I thought it was actually, I was nervous, because sequels, to do a sequel for that film is tricky. And I thought they did an incredible job, genuinely, they really, really did. And I just left, and I was like, I have no clue what I would make, because again, it was super exciting and fashion and bubbly. And then one of the themes of the film, and this doesn't give it away, but it's just is that the magazine stops getting printed as much, because of everything's digital, everything's social media, everything's AI, and that's one of the build-ups of the film. And I really relate, I guess, to that reality of my generation. Obviously I'm 20, and my generation is all on social media, and so I really care about real things and tangible things and things made by humans. All my music is played by real musicians. That even that song Material Lover, that was all the band in the room, no AI or anything is used to make it. And so I really, I guess it was an insult to call people a materialist, and I guess it's a comeback to that, being I'd really rather be a materialist than be fake. I was really happy that came out.
0: Yes, we've been talking AI, movies, film, music with Sienna Spyro, and we still got more on the way tonight. Wait till you hear what she has to say coming up next on Nightly with Jade and Tyler about the AMAs.

0: We are back. Still hanging with Sienna Spyro tonight on Nightly with Jade and Tyler.
1: So later on this month, the 2026 American Music Awards, you got two nominations, Breakthrough Pop Artist, Best Vocal Performance. Will you be attending? Will you be performing? Can you tell us anything about the American Music Awards?
2: I can tell you that I'm definitely going to lose. So I am so happy to be nominated, especially against some of those amazing other artists. I actually couldn't believe it. I'm incredibly honored and grateful to be even like nominated, but I'm very ready to lose.
0: You're blessed and highly favored. You just don't know.
2: No, it's okay. I'm in a category with Lady Gaga. I wouldn't even vote for me.
1: If you were to attend, anybody you would like to meet in those categories or just in music generally?
2: Oh. I mean, I'd love to meet Ray. She's done a lot for musicians, and especially in the UK and young female musicians. So I'd love to thank her. I'd like to meet a lot of people, to be honest.
0: Well, we know you'll be on tour around the time of the AMAs. Maybe you'll make an appearance. We'll have to wait and see, but we're definitely rooting for you and wishing you the best of luck. Night crew, we've got one more part of our conversation with Sienna Spyro coming up in about 10 minutes on Nightly with Jade and Tyler. And trust us, you're gonna want to stick around for this last one. Elizabeth.

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2: Dancing on the tightrope, trying to keep my eyes closed. I don't want to hurt.

0: All right, final round with the beautiful and talented 20-year-old rising star that is Sienna Spyro. Tonight on Nightly with Jade and Tyler, we've loved this conversation. We've talked about Material Lover, her new song on the Devil Wears Prada 2 soundtrack, the AMAs that are coming up and she's nominated in a category with Lady Gaga for, and so much more. And on that note, it's no secret that you've said one of your dreams is to be a part of the Bond soundtrack and that you've already kind of like, you put it in the universe. I've put my song
1: I'm trying.
0: Absolutely.
1: I don't know who's in charge. Where to go, but that is definitely my biggest dream.
0: I heard in another conversation that you're like, I kind of already put a little something together, so when they're ready, I've already kind of created this vision. How did you approach that?
1: I haven't read anything for Bond. I just write things that are very Bond inspired. Do you know what? I've made it very clear. I will cancel anything I'm doing. Anything. Literally anything. Wedding, funeral, birthday, anything cancelled if that opportunity ever arose. Currently hasn't, which is completely fine, but I'm definitely praying every night.
0: We've got to know. You're only 20. Your schoolmates are probably going crazy to see you like this. But we've got to know, sis, all these beautiful lyrics. Have any of the exes been like, Sienna, trying to come back around after these beautiful lyrics that are probably like, they're probably telling people around town, this was inspired by me.
1: So I really don't have many exes, which is funny. There was one, it was actually a really long time ago. It was like only I released one song who did come back around. And that is what I wrote the song Maybe about. But no, thus far, this other guy has actually just disappeared into a vacuum.
0: He can't escape you, though. You are everywhere.
1: Do you wonder if he's saved?
0: Ooh. Oh, he has it. How could he miss it?
2: We appreciate the time for us.
1: Thank you.
2: We love everything about you, so thanks for joining us.
1: Thank you so much. Thank you for having me.
0: Big thank you again to Sienna Spyro for hanging out with us tonight on Nightly with Jade and Tyler. And if you're just now catching the conversation, you're just now jumping in, don't worry, because we've got more clips, moments, and highlights on our socials right now, so you can catch up anytime at Nightly with
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14: Kind of crazy, man. 58% of recent college graduates are still looking for a job. 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

mundane, a masterpiece. 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

I got drive, I don't need a car. 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Fall off what? 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
5: What's up, man? Feeling good. Glad to be back. It is a new day. It is a new show. This is Tino. I'm going to kick things off. I had a really weird experience at the airport, and I just didn't know, like, if I should say something or...
6: 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To TSA?
5: No. It was this lady that just... I don't know, man. I'll share the experience with you coming up next, and you can tell me if I was right or wrong or what you would have done.

0: keeping a cool relationship with your exes, not my cup of tea. I mean, maybe that works for you, and that's fine. But our listener, Marcel, feeling the same as me, apparently. He's mad that his girl still sends texts to her exes, plural, exes, on their birthdays. Ooh. 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
1: I love my girl, but sometimes she does stuff that drives me crazy and makes me wonder if she's even that committed to me. Mostly, it's that she's still texting her ex-boyfriends after we've been together 2 years now. Every time they have a birthday, and even on holidays, she'll text them. It makes me so mad because I have no contact with anyone from my past, so why can't she just let them go? She says they all ended on good terms, and she thinks I'm the one that has a problem and tried to call me controlling.
0: That's called gaslighting, my friend.
2: Oh my God.
0: If she had respect for you, this would not be happening. And that's just what it is. She feels that she is in control of this relationship. She feels that she has the upper hand. I feel sorry for you. I feel sorry for that you're in this. I hope that you can leave fast. I hope that you can Sonic the Hedgehog and catch every ring on the way out. Just beep, beep, beep, beep.
2: And not the wedding ring.
1: The fact that it's every ex, I think that's the red flag.
2: What, like, if every ex means like two people?
0: Nah.
1: No, he would say two people. I feel like it sounds like it's, you know, it's a lot.
2: Okay.
1: And I feel that's what would bother me, because I feel like I'm pretty like chill to be like, if you dated somebody in high school, which was, you know, years ago, like, I don't care. But if it's literally every single ex, I'm like, okay, I don't really like this.
0: I just don't see any girl being cool with that. Like me texting somebody, like, imagine we're at the house, you look over and I'm smiling at my phone. You're like, what are you doing? I'm like, oh, no, I was just texting Brenda happy birthday. She's crazy.
3: Ooh, Brenda. Yeah. Who's Brenda? Haven't heard about that.
1: And then imagine, and then God forbid, you accidentally forget to text your girlfriend like on Christmas or something. Oh, or I don't know.
3: Why would you text her? She's right there.
0: Nicasio, quickly, thoughts?
4: I don't know. I know I'm supposed to be against her, but I feel like if that's her past, that's her past. Like, what? You can't act like your past wasn't there.
0: We're going to cut Nicasio off. Because Nicasio has no past. He's been with his girl 14-some years.
4: I know, but there's a couple exes. And
3: At least she's being honest about it, right? She's not trying to hide it. That's red flag.
4: That's transparency.
0: We have Amanda on the line, and apparently her current partner knows that she still has a close relationship with the ex and has no issue with it.
3: Oh.
0: First of all, I think that's a lie, but we'll talk to her and we'll see the full depth of the story next.
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7: 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Here's traffic.
8: No delays due to collisions. Traffic is light as you work your way around the city this morning. We do have a closure at Ogden Way between Old Rosebud Road and Starshoot Parkway. You've got alternating lane closures there for milling and paving. I'm MJ, and that's your traffic.
7: That's traffic on Hot 102.5.
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16: Here's your LEX 18 Storm Tracker forecast. Clear sky early on tonight. Clouds do arrive late. Not nearly as cold. Overnight lows be running low in mid-50s. Clouds and a thundershower chance tomorrow morning. Becomes partly sunny tomorrow afternoon. It's breezy. It's a little cooler, but still nice. We'll be running low in mid-70s. I'm Chief Meteorologist Bill Mack.
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5: Marcel reached out, upset that his girl still sends text messages to her exes.
8: Hey,
5: on their birthday. and she's trying to gaslight him. Girls don't want to keep using gaslighting. This is exactly what it is. She told him that he has no reason to be upset because they all ended on good terms and he's overreacting and he's the one with the problem and he's being controlling.
8: Probably.
5: I don't know, man. Amanda, thoughts?
17: Well, I kind of have like a split answer because I do have an ex, you know, from back in the day that I do keep in touch with only because, you know, our kids are pretty much the same age and, you know, there was no bad blood. It was kind of like a time in our lives where we were just young and we didn't really, you know, make the decisions and this, that, and the other. But we always were friends first before we were in a relationship. Other than that, it can get very messy. I understand he cut things off with like all of his exes. But if he doesn't sit down and talk to his girl and say, hey, you know, what's going on? Why do you feel comfortable? She obviously feels comfortable enough to still text these, you know, exes of hers, but also feels very stable in her relationship where she knows that she's committed. So I think if they just have a conversation, you know, a lot of things will be put to rest.
5: You mentioned that you're married and that you still have an ex that you talk to. Does your husband know about this ex and how does he feel?
17: My wife and yes.
18: She does.
5: Oh, interesting.
18: Yeah. So, yeah, my wife still knows that I have a friend that's an ex, and it's a guy. I know. It's a, okay. I know. I just threw you off for a whole, real whole loop.
5: Yeah, I know. I was like, what's happening? How does he feel that you have a wife? And so basically, how does he feel that you switched to women? Does he feel like he pushed you to the edge?
18: No. I've always been a switch hitter. So,
5: oh, okay. Got it.
18: I mean, he's in his own relationship too. I mean, he's married and whatever. And it's very respectful. You know, it's just like, oh, happy birthday. Or like, you know, hey, well, how you doing? How's the kids? Like, it's never anything beyond that. You know, like there's a very mutual respect across the board. And my wife is very, you know, good about it. She said that's a part of your life that, you know, was obviously important to you. And the friendship was more important than anything.
5: See, this is why women should run the world, because you're more understanding. Because if that was me, I'd be pissed.
18: No, but why though? But why though when, I mean, if your wife was talking, you know, sent a happy birthday to an ex. I mean, there's so much bad that happens in the world. A happy birthday, a sweet hello, or a, you know, a smile or a gesture. It goes a long way, I promise you.
5: The entire time you were talking, Matt shook his head so hard. I guarantee you he has CTE now. It was so much.
8: My neck hurts. The answer is no.
19: Coming up next.
5: Actress Hayden, is it Panettiere or Panettiere?
7: I always said Panettiere.
8: I think it's Panettiere.
5: I've never said her name right.
8: I thought it's Panettiere.
5: She had a recent interview with Jay Shetty, and I did not know that at one point, I guess she gave up her kid. Now, I don't know if it was to adoption, a family member. I need more context, so I'll get that when we come back. But she's being praised by women, but men feel that this praise is not reciprocated when it's the other way around.
20: Oh, damn.
5: Okay. Does that make sense?
20: Yes.
5: Sure.
20: Yes.
5: Okay, we'll talk all about it next.
8: Who's Jay Shetty?
5: Tea time.

0: Actress Hayden Panettiere. If I'm saying her name wrong, I apologize. I'm familiar with her. I mean, she's always like been in the scene and been around. Mm-hmm. I didn't even know this whole situation. It's like starting to unfold. She was on the Jay Shetty podcast. Shout out to Jay Shetty, super positive dude. And she said that handing over custody of her daughter was not abandoning her child. It was the only way she knew how to save herself.
1: The idea that anybody would think that I would just give away my child and be okay with it is heartbreaking. Couldn't be further from the truth. You know, as you said, I was struggling with mental health and anxiety and the postpartum and having to act my way through it and just feeling like I completely lost myself. A misconception is that I have been in the past forced into treatment when in fact I have been the one who sought it out, who was saying
2: I desperately need help.
1: I know this is going to look terrible, but I cannot live like this anymore. I have an incredible relationship with her. I travel as much as I can. I see her. I do spend a lot of time on FaceTime with her. But we talk about really deep things. So we have a really intense, incredible bond. And I'm very grateful for that.
3: And to be clear, the dad is the one that has full custody of their daughter, and they live in Europe. So now that, you know, Hayden is in a good place, she did mention that that's the reason why she doesn't have her daughter, because she doesn't want to take her from that routine and back.
0: That's been her life.
3: Yes.
0: Comments on the TMZ post of this are wild. Like, all the women, for the most part, are on Hayden's side, obviously. They're like, sometimes a mom can carry a child but not provide a secure, safe place spiritually, mentally, emotionally. They got to look out for themselves. Why doesn't society understand that women have to look out for themselves? Moms have to look out for themselves. And I get all that, right? Mm-hmm. But then the guys side of it, and the comments are crazy. When the guy's coming in, they say, yeah, but when a man abandons his child the way she does, it doesn't matter. But when a mom does it, it's because she couldn't fully support things mentally. What if the guy's going through things mentally? That's what the guys are saying.
3: I think the difference is how many men are saying, like, I am mentally struggling, I need the help.
0: Not
3: and
0: alive.
3: I don't, yes, I think they just disappear.
0: Yeah.
3: And I think that is the difference. Like, that is the main difference, where she's actually like, hey, like, I'm going through this. I have postpartum depression, which also I don't think is talked about enough.
4: And she's staying in the child's life.
3: Yes.
4: The men just kind of dip and
3: then they go have other families.
4: Yes.
3: Yes. So I think that is what the issue is. I think if men were to take more accountability and say, like, hey, like, this is what I'm going through, I don't know, maybe it would be different.
5: The time she had to make this interview, she couldn't went and see her child.
4: She says she travels a lot.
0: She says she's on FaceTime a lot, Nicasio.
4: Did you know that baby daddy is Klitschko, the boxer?
0: No.
4: Did you know? Yeah, it's crazy.
0: I don't even know who Klitschko.
4: Vladimir Klitschko, he was a big like boxer.
0: Bro,
4: in the early 2000s.
0: Over here, it's Canelo. Viva Mexico, cabrón!
5: Benavides.
6: Coming up next.
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9: We have got a non-injury collision that is at outbound Harrodsburg Road at Lane Allen Road. The left turn lane is blocked, and that is causing delays in that area. I'm MJ, and that's your traffic.
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0: There is a superfood, I guess, that can increase your libido and your sex appeal.
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13: Here's your LEX 18 storm tracker forecast. Clear sky early on tonight. Clouds do arrive late. Not nearly as cold. Overnight lows will be running low in mid-50s. Clouds and a thundershower chance tomorrow morning. Becomes partly sunny tomorrow afternoon. It's breezy. It's a little cooler, but still nice. We'll be running low in mid-70s. I'm Chief Meteorologist Bill Mack.
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0: were talking the other day on the show just about transparency in relationships, and I don't specifically remember what I was saying. I just know it was something to the effect of, like, whatever relationship I get into next, I'm going to be very clear with the things that I want, because I feel like a lot of people, we don't, as humans, for whatever reason, want to tell another person the things that we want sometimes because we feel like they're going to judge us or whatever. So we just get into it, and then we hope that later in the relationship we can change them, or we can bring things into it once they're more comfortable or whatever, versus just being like, hey, I like this, I don't like this, I want this, I don't want that. Like, some guys, like, they do just want the traditional stay-at-home wife that'll do whatever, whatever. That's not really my thing. I'm not down for that. I would like, you know, some clean clothes and a meal here or there. Mm-hmm. But that's, it's just, again, my preference. And I don't want to be shamed for it. As long as I'm transparent and I'm telling the person I'm with, hey, I want this, I want that. In my mind, that's now on them, because now I put it on the table. So now if they stay in the relationship, they know what the requirement is, but vice versa, there, or expectation, whatever, but mm-hmm. they can have the same thing. And I feel like that's, I don't think there's anything wrong with that.
1: I don't think anything's wrong with it. I think it's all about, like, how you communicate that, though. Don't be like Stephen A. Smith and be like, you need to be domesticated.
0: Yeah,
1: like,
0: yeah, yeah. So Rachel Johnson sent an email. She said, I'm not going to do social media. I'm going to go to the website, and I'm going to contact your business partner, and I'm going to write a letter.
2: Oh, my God.
0: And it was, I mean, it was positive, though. She was just like, hey, I agree with everything they're saying on the radio. Do I agree with what he said? No, really, but maybe more so how he said it. I just love that he's saying what he's looking for. He isn't saying everyone needs to do this. This is what he's looking for. This is what makes him feel taken care of and cared for, while taking care of her is in his ways. More people need to speak like this. Nowadays, everyone has to agree or it's wrong. And that needs to go out of the door. It's perfectly normal to have different outlooks, and you can still like that person. If everyone was the same, how boring. Have a great day, Rachel. That's the thing, man. I feel like, again, Serena's talked about it a dozen times. Social media makes people think this is what a relationship should be like. Mm-hmm. It's like, no, you make your relationship. It's your relationship. Who cares if the things that you do make other people uncomfortable? Mm-hmm. I mean, they're not in your relationship. Why do you care about their opinion of what you do and how you live?
1: And they're just showing you the best part of the relationship. They're not showing you behind the scenes of what's really happening. Did they fight that day? Or were they on their phones the whole time? Like, did they just take that, like, nice photo and then they didn't even talk to each other and they just sit on their phones?
0: Yeah, like, I don't know. I want to just be very transparent with how I live and what I want. And I hope the rest of you can do that, too, and be in your relationship for you, too, and not for society. But speaking on society, I came across this. I've seen a lot of my friends sharing it, and I wanted to share it with you. The average American has only been to 4 of these 20 cities. I want to share them with you and go down the list next.

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1: So I've been seeing this list. A lot of my friends have been sharing it online because I have a lot of buddies that travel. And I thought this was interesting. It's a list of 20 cities, and it says the average American has only been to 4. So I want you to go down the list, okay? And just, we'll go Serena and then Ocasio. Just say yes or no if you've been. Ready?
2: Yes.
3: Yeah.
1: Orlando.
2: Just for a layover, so yes.
3: No, that don't count.
1: Yeah, you gotta experience the city.
2: Okay, no.
1: So no?
3: Yes.
1: New York City?
2: Yes.
3: Yes.
1: Las Vegas?
2: Yes.
3: Yes.
1: San Francisco?
2: Yes.
3: Yes.
1: Boston?
2: No.
3: No.
1: Miami?
2: Yes.
3: No.
1: Chicago?
2: Yes.
3: No.
1: Washington, D.C.?
2: No.
3: No, but I would love to.
1: Los Angeles?
2: Yes.
3: Yes.
1: New Orleans?
2: No.
3: No.
1: San Diego?
2: Yes.
3: Yes.
1: Denver?
2: Yes.
3: Yes.
1: Seattle?
2: Yes.
3: Yes.
1: Philadelphia?
2: No.
3: No.
1: Phoenix?
2: Yes.
3: No.
1: Yes. Dallas?
2: Yes.
3: Yes.
1: Houston?
2: No.
3: No.
1: Nashville?
2: No.
3: No, a bunch of country people.
1: San Antonio?
2: No.
3: No.
1: Honolulu?
2: Yes.
3: No.
1: I've been to every single one of these except for Boston. That's so crazy to think about. Yeah. And I have no need to go to Boston
2: for
1: anything.
2: I was thinking we should go watch a baseball game in Boston.
1: I guess that would be cool just because it's such a legendary stadium. Mm-hmm. It'd be cool to go there and have a dog.
3: I mean, who cares? I've been to Jamaica. Like, what are we talking about here? Let's talk about countries now. Name the countries.
1: Where you been?
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2: I just think if you do have kids, it's going to make things confusing. 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
2: He used to have this crazy female best friend, like crazy, to where it would make me question, like, what are you telling her that she's so crazy? 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
1: So she was trying, though.
2: Yeah, she was trying.
1: And he shot it down.
2: Mm-hmm.
6: And then after that, you probably never checked his phone again because you got validation that he's a good man, right?
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1: We're talking the things we can't stand, the things that bother us.
3: I can't stand that this Diddy trial is not televised.
1: Yo, low
3: key. I want to watch it.
1: Low key. The OJ one was, right?
6: Yeah. I think they learned their lesson on that.
3: Someone told me that they do that to, like, protect certain people.
6: And I wish they could take pictures at least. 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
1: the
6: drawing.
1: Of the Tootsie
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1: I do this thing called I Can't Stand where I let all of us just kind of open up and reveal the things that we can't stand.
3: I can't stand when I'm at the gym. I go to this machine, right? And there's a water bottle right there and a phone. And I'm like, oh, all right, someone's using it. You probably went to the restroom. Mm-hmm. But then I see that same guy. He's working out over here on this other machine. It's like, hey, man, you can only have one machine. Why are you going back and forth like that? You don't own the gym.
1: Yeah, that is annoying.
6: Mm-hmm. Have you told him anything?
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9: So with my two older ones, my daughter was never a problem. 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You have to, you know, let them know you mean business or you will get ran over. And I'm not going to get ran over. I'm the mother to my kids. It's not the other way around.
3: Damn. 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
2: So what's something that you currently do in your life because you grew up poor? Serena keeps her makeup in butter containers.
3: Wow.
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0: Have you taken a second to step back and realize that you've officially, now that you're doing this, I mean, you're officially Nana status is what it sounds like. Like, you're a 35-year-old Nana.
1: But I feel like it's smart because you're reusing stuff. Like,
0: but you can
1: I'm
0: buy
1: recycling.
0: Tupperware specifically for this.
1: But if I'm going to give you leftovers, I want my Tupperware back.
0: Who are you giving leftovers to? So much. Like, you're just...
2: Yeah,
0: like,
2: we've never been invited.
3: And you make that much food?
1: That's a lie, Matt. You've been to my house before.
0: Who are you giving so many leftovers to?
1: Well, my parents do love my beans. So anytime I make beans, they're like, can I have some beans? So then I'll send the beans over in that little container.
2: I have your sign on it. That actually is smart. That
3: Serena makes black beans.
0: I guarantee you Nicasio does something. I don't know. Did you guys grow up poor?
3: Yeah, a little bit. Like when I was a kid.
0: If you have to question it, you didn't grow up poor.
3: I can top Serena's.
0: Go.
3: We reuse the oil.
2: So the cooking oil?
3: The cooking, yeah. So like when
2: the
3: it like...
2: Cooking.
3: It,
2: the cooking oil?
0: We cooking the oil. Cookie Monster.
3: But yeah, like the lard and stuff like that, it's like in a little container and then we just reuse it.
1: In your reusable containers?
3: Yeah. It's like, well, it's like a little like metal one. You can't put it in plastic, Serena.
0: She's like, what? You can't do what?
2: You can't put it in plastic?
0: I'm trying to think. I don't feel like I do a ton of stuff like that. I feel like when you... Here's the problem. When you grow up super, super poor and you can finally get past that, you never want to go back to that. So I feel like you get rid of those ways.
3: Oh, no. I always remember.
0: No, I don't want to.
2: It's trauma.
0: I don't want to. Never. Matt finds a way to interject himself into everything we always talk about, except for the poor conversation. He turned into Casper the Friendly Ghost and just disappeared.
2: No. My parents were both teachers. I didn't grow up rich, but I didn't grow up poor, but definitely didn't grow up rich. We were like middle class on teacher salaries growing up, but I don't know what I do now because of that. You know, I have a hard time paying a cleaning lady.
1: You take clothes from Tino.
2: I do take hand-me-downs from Tino, even though he's younger than me.
0: Let's talk to Lee. He's on the line. What does he do now because he grew up poor? We'll find out next.
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6: 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Here's traffic.
7: No delays due to collisions. Traffic is starting to pick up. We do have a closure that is Longview Drive between Clays Mill Road and Harrodsburg Road. You've got a lane block there for waterline work, so expect some delays. I'm MJ, and that's your traffic.
6: That's traffic on Hot 102.5.
8: This report.
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0: female best friend like crazy to where it would make me question, like, what are you telling her that she's so crazy? 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
5: Here's your LEX 18 Storm Tracker forecast. Clear sky early on tonight. Clouds do arrive late. Not nearly as cold. Overnight lows will be running low in mid-50s. Clouds and a thundershower chance tomorrow morning. Becomes partly sunny tomorrow afternoon. It's breezy. It's a little cooler, but still nice. We'll be running low in mid-70s. I'm Chief Meteorologist Bill Mack.
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6: 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I'm Doja Cat.

0: we're talking about the things that you currently do because you grew up poor. It's Tino Gochino Radio. Lee is on the line. What's up, bro?
1: I keep the mason jars. We don't keep our leftovers in the butter containers. But I will say this. I thought of one. Like, the spaghetti bowl, we keep it.
0: That's, it gets so gross. It's just so orange.
1: Hey, when we eat spaghetti, them the bowls we using. We ain't going to stain no other bowls up.
0: That's so funny. You know, I actually love a good mason jar. I like cups in general. Literally, even today, I brought in a plastic cup. That's my thing. I have so many plastic cups. I love getting restaurant, like, cups.
2: Mm-hmm. It's like you're in college.
0: And I just, because I love my drinks with crushed ice. And so, like, literally today, I have, like, pre-workout with crushed ice in my cup, and I'm just thugging it out.
1: For some reason, mason jars make good ice water.
0: Yes.
1: For some reason.
0: I always want a fresh, like, lemonade in a mason jar.
3: Ooh. I'm drinking my iced coffee in a reused mason jar right now.
0: Look at us.
1: There it is. It just hit different.
0: I just dropped a brand new episode of my dating podcast, Laugh and Love, and I want to talk to you about this week's episode next.

0: I'm very excited about my new dating podcast, man. The streams are coming in very quick. I mean, we're only 4 episodes in. Episode 4 just dropped, and you guys are connected with it. And I love that. It's a very interactive podcast, too. Like, I'll talk about certain topics and things going on with me, but a lot of it revolves around you and bad dating experiences. Mm-hmm. This week, I share one from a listener that she was basically saying she's the queen of situationships.
1: Oh. Mm-hmm.
0: And that she was in one for 4 years.
2: Okay.
3: And she was outing herself?
0: I mean, she was proud of it. She said it was a good relationship, but it just got to a point where, I mean, I'm not going to give it all away. I want you to listen to it. But I can't imagine being in a relationship. Oh, it's not even really a relationship. You're just hooking up. How do you stay with somebody for 4 years, hook up, and not have feelings?
3: Oh, that's wonderful.
2: Yeah, that's crazy. There's no way. Like, somebody has to have feelings. If it's not her, then it has to be him.
0: You would think so, right?
2: Yeah.
1: But they're both on the same page. That's what it is, right? Yeah. That's what a situationship is.
2: I thought a situationship is like you don't really know what's going on.
0: Well, okay. I'll tell you this. Side piece. The one thing, so they, again, you got to listen to it. But the one twist in this is that after a few months of dating, he admitted that he was married. And
2: wow.
0: There was no plan of divorce yet. He's just married.
1: And she kept it moving.
0: But because, you know, she's like, this is just a situationship. Does it matter?
1: Oh, my God.
3: Side piece.
2: Wow.
0: I don't know, man. We talk about that. Hey. I share a fan interaction that had happened over the weekend to me that had me feeling uncomfortable and made my chin hurt. there's a lot, man. So wherever you stream your favorite podcast, all you got to do is search for Tino Cochino Laugh and Love and go stream episode 4. It's out now. And while we're talking dating, 52% of young men say that they actually can't afford to date currently. Let's talk more about this next. There's an actual study with it.
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7: We have got an injury collision. That's Old Richmond Road at Athens Walnut Hill Pike. We also have traffic signals on flash. That is Liberty Road at Starshoot Parkway. And we've got a stalled vehicle, Boston Road at Man of War Boulevard, that has the left turn lane blocked, which is causing delays. I'm MJ, and that's your traffic.
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0: All right, so for some reason, Serena's husband was offered a job at a strip club. 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
0: Divorced couples are not living apart for this one reason.
2: 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If we sell our house, like, we're both kind of going to be screwed.
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2: 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You're telling your kids, like, oh, mommy and daddy aren't together anymore. And you're like, oh, okay, but we all still live together.
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0: Everybody around the world is talking about this Diddy case, but I haven't heard a lot of people talk about how it's affecting his net worth.
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0: All right, we're talking light up boob jobs.
1: Okay, so there's a couple of startup companies, one in the Silicon Valley and one in Berlin, that have developed these light up breast implants. 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
0: like
1: your house.
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16: Here's your LEX 18 Storm Tracker forecast. Clear sky early on tonight. Clouds do arrive late. Not nearly as cold. Overnight lows will be running low in mid-50s. Clouds and a thunder shower chance tomorrow morning. Becomes partly sunny tomorrow afternoon. It's breezy. It's a little cooler, but still nice. We'll be running low in mid-70s. I'm Chief Meteorologist Bill Mack.
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0: 52% of young men say that they cannot afford to date. And this is all according to a study. Serena has more and she will share.
1: This is from the State of Our Union's report. The single biggest barrier to dating for young adults is not having enough money. A concern endorsed by 52% of respondents, including 58% of men and 46% of women. The average date in America now costs nearly $200 all in.
0: I don't know, man. Amber Rose did a podcast interview and she was like, man, I don't care what type of money you got. I just want a cool vibe. Like, we can literally go to Taco Bell, get some food, sit in a car, turn something on, have our food, and just chill. She was like, these girls need to stop with all this over-excessive spending when it comes to dating. And I think that's a win.
1: But I feel like for your first date, I think if it's something like, let's say the girl, like, loves Taco Bell, I think that would be cute to be like, oh, let's go here, and then
2: it doesn't have to be food either.
3: Serena, your first date, they take you to Taco Bell. You're going to have a fit. A little one.
1: If they take me to get chicken wings, I feel like that's pretty normal.
3: But what if they don't know you like chicken wings? Like, what if it's just a first date?
1: I was just saying, if it's a first date and she loves Taco Bell, so if they take me somewhere that's like cheap and I love, like, what's the problem with that?
2: What if they take you to Dairy Queen and get the chicken nuggets there?
0: Dairy Queen has great chicken.
2: First date?
3: I just feel like on first date, all women, they're going to want like some type of like a steak dinner or nice, something really nice to get impressed.
1: No, I don't think so. I love books. If you took me to the bookstore.
0: Ladies, we love you, but we just also know what it is. We're the ones out there trying to date.
1: You just offended Amber Rose, and now you're coming at me.
0: Because of what you're saying. Yeah. I agree with Amber that it's about the experience. You're saying that... Well, I guess you are saying the same thing. Let's talk breakups. How petty can you be? I love what this guy did to his ex. Oh, no. It's just when you had a bad ex experience, like, depending on how bad it was, sometimes you just, you want to get even. What this guy did was so great. I'll share it with you next.

will fade eventually. So if our time is running out, day after day, we'll make the mundane a masterpiece. Oh my, my, oh my, my love, I take one look at you, you're taking me out.

0: So my dating podcast revolves around dating horror stories. I never thought to throw payback in there, but this is kind of interesting. If you have a similar story, you can share this and we'll talk about it as well. Go stream it, by the way. It's called Laugh at Love, wherever you stream your podcast. This dude bought a $600 car, right? Some just little random whatever. Mm-hmm. And then he put it in his ex-girlfriend's name. And then he left it at an airport until it collected 678 tickets worth over $100,000.
1: Oh, wow.
0: That's crazy,
1: isn't
0: right?
1: Isn't that fraud, though? Can't that come back and get him?
2: Yeah, he's probably in trouble. Yeah.
0: It says he parked the car at the airport. The tickets are coming in. His ex-girlfriend reportedly only found out when the collection agencies began contacting her, since her name was attached to every single citation. And now, so it doesn't say if he got in trouble or not. It just says it's one of the most talked about petty, like, ways to get revenge ever. I mean, look at all the tickets on the car. It's
3: just, is that real?
0: It's like, at what point do you say, all right, man, this is enough? Yeah, no. That's crazy. Have you ever wanted to get back at an ex like that?
1: No, but I've said before, like, I've never really had boyfriends. Paul was my first, like, boyfriend.
3: That's so wild.
4: That's good. You played your cards right.
1: And he became my husband. Like, I dated, but I don't feel like there was anything
4: for him to
1: like
4: become an ex.
0: It's never too late.
3: It's never too late for that.
0: You don't ever feel like saying that you missed out is like mean. Not like that, no, but like, I mean, on the experience of dating.
1: Like, I went on dates and I dated, but like, as far as like commitment.
0: But you were so young. Like, you were how old? I mean, 17, 18?
1: When me and Paul started, like, I guess dating, it was like 23. Well, our first date was 18, but it wasn't consistent. It was like a date, and then we like didn't really talk again.
4: I just feel like you settled.
0: Whoa, wow.
1: You did the same thing.
4: I know. Wasn't we got with our partners too young.
3: Oh, so you're having regret, Nicasio? I mean,
4: sometimes when I talk to Serena, I'm like, dang, like,
0: we could be a thing. Well,
1: that's one-sided. On?
4: But I just, oh, yeah?
0: Serena, like 10 seconds.
4: Let me pick up my call list, my call log.
0: Oh, let's see it. Serena, Serena's redder than an apple.
4: I'm just saying, there are certain things that we're on the same page about.
0: What are you guys talking about, other than shit about this job? What else?
3: That's it. Well, Matt's part of that one, too. No. I'm not blushing.
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0: There is an STD breakout in the elderly community, apparently. This is like a thing. It's all over the news. It's Tino Cochino Radio. Who's got more?
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2: Yeah.
1: Uh-huh.
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0: Guys, real quick, Killa Rosa, she's an artist right now that's doing her thing and she's out grinding. Mm-hmm. She came by the station for an interview and she hears me talk about feet stuff all the time. And in my comedy tour, there's a lot of foot stuff. And so she decided to bring me coconut foot cream with collagen.
1: Ooh.
0: She said she uses it and that it works great.
2: Oh, this is hers?
0: Yeah. So this is my question. I noticed that my arms are really ashy. Is it weird if I put coconut foot cream on my arms?
1: It's the same thing. I would just use like very little because I feel like the foot cream's probably thicker.
0: Yeah. It says quickly relieves cracked heels and dry feet. So it's like, it's got to be great for my elbows and my actual skin and like on my arms, right?
2: Yeah, it should be good.
0: Yeah, okay. Anyway, Smarter Than Ocasio is going down. Question today, what's it going to be, bro?
2: Which artist launched his own women's clothing line, Apple Bottoms, in 2003? Was it A, Florida, B, T-Pain, or C, Nelly?
0: We have Jamie on the line. She's ready to play, so we'll see if she's smarter than Ocasio or not. Next.
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0: 1 in 5 grandparents actually hate this about their grandchild. 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
0: Damn.
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0: Yes, yeah, sure.
1: Finn, Jack, Lindsay, Noah, Sally, and Tabitha.
0: So just a bunch of white families that got they got surveyed. 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
5: 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Hot 102.5 weather from the LEX 18 Weather Center.
15: Here's your LEX 18 storm tracker forecast. Clear sky early on tonight. Clouds do arrive late. Not nearly as cold. Overnight lows be running low in mid-50s. Clouds and a thundershower chance tomorrow morning. Becomes partly sunny tomorrow afternoon. It's breezy. It's a little cooler, but still nice. We'll be running low in mid-70s. I'm Chief Meteorologist Bill Mack.
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0: Are you smarter than Ocasio? Let's see if Jamie is. What's up?
1: I'm good. How are you?
0: I'm good. I'm ready to play this game and make you a winner. Nicasio's going to just give you a question. He'll follow it up with some multiple choice answers. Just trust yourself. Pick the right one and we'll hook you up, okay?
1: Sounds good.
2: Which artist launched his own women's clothing line, Apple Bottoms, in 2003? Was it A, Florida, B, T-Pain, or C, Nelly?
1: A.
2: No, it's not Flo Rida.
0: It was not. Huh. He did have the Apple Bottom Jeans boots with the first song.
3: That's what I thought.
0: But he did not create Apple Bottom Jeans. So it's either B,
2: T-Pain, or C, Nelly.
1: Is it T-Pain?
0: Ooh, T-Pain was also featured on the Flo Rida song. God, but it was not T-Pain.
2: Got him.
1: Yes, it was Nelly.
0: It was Nelly.
4: Yay. He just relaunched them, by the way, too.
0: Oh, really?
4: Mm-hmm.
0: Are you going to get some?
4: No.
0: You don't, why? You sound so sad. You don't have an apple bottom? I'm asking.
4: I just feel like, I don't know, maybe I will. I feel like,
2: they
4: no,
2: got pancake
4: I don't
2: jeans.
4: Know.
1: I'm going to stick with no.
0: Yeah.
5: Cochino Cochino Radio. Qué rico.
0: I haven't thought about Nick Cannon's back in a while, but
3: remember
0: when he was with Mariah, he had that huge Mariah tattoo that went shoulder to shoulder.
6: Yeah, mm-hmm.
3: That's hot.
0: And he recently sat down with Shannon Sharp and he asked him if he covered it up or what happened to that tattoo. I'm curious. Ooh. We'll share it with you next.

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0: Nick Cannon is like me. When he loves, he loves. He goes all in. And when he was with Mariah Carey, he tattooed Mariah from shoulder to shoulder. Oh my huge God. On his back. And I haven't thought about that tattoo in years. But in a recent interview with Shannon Sharp, Shannon straight up asked him, what happened to the tattoo?
1: You got a tattoo or you covered it?
2: It's still back there.
1: Come on, Nick. You can't do that.
2: It's Jesus is on the top of it now. Jesus is hanging on to the M and the H.
1: Have you ever had a relationship where they say, Nick, you got to get rid of that, bro?
2: In what sense? Like
1: the women that you were dealing with.
2: Oh, got rid. Oh, well, you can't necessarily. You have to look real close, and ain't nobody behind me.
1: No, I'm saying, but they know. They
2: can't
1: know
2: really see what's back there.
1: They know.
2: But it's like I said, it's like it's a Jesus. It's now it's a whole mural of like, you know,
1: when they come
2: Father, forgive me for they know not what they do. It's a whole scene.
1: So when she come up behind you and kiss you on your back,
2: she can't see it. It's down here. It's covered up, but it's like it's incorporated.
0: I get that. I mean, I've had to cover up tattoos for exes. It sucks, man. Like, I don't know.
3: But she didn't cover it up.
0: I only regret one. That. I'm like, oh, I wish I didn't get that. But
3: it's
0: the
3: a
0: rest
3: time.
0: Of them, that's my thing. I just feel like you got to be, I don't think there's nothing wrong with it because I feel like this is just my twisted head. I'm like, that's showing that you're like truly committed. You're like, yo, I'm in it. Put it on.
3: Yeah.
0: I just feel like you need to be smart Forever. About the placement and the design. That way, in case things go wrong, you got a way to cover it up.
4: Yeah, trapdoor.
5: Mm-hmm. That's smart.
3: Like, I feel like if you're married to someone, that's when you do it. And if you don't do it, that's crazy. That is crazy work if you don't get your partner.
4: What if you don't
5: my,
4: have tattoos at all?
5: Husband said that he wouldn't get my name either.
3: Oh,
5: but
3: wow.
5: But when we were in Jamaica, you know, there was one night he got pretty drunk. And he's like, I wouldn't get your name, but I would get your lips tattooed on me. And I was like, okay, then do it. And then the next day he's like, I'm not doing that.
4: You had your chance, Serena.
3: I don't understand the problem. Like, what's the problem?
0: I mean, I'm just like, if y'all share a kid together, what's the issue with getting a name?
5: I just don't like how it looks.
3: Yeah. No.
5: I don't.
3: I think because there can always be a life after.
0: I promise you, if your son came home with a tattoo that said your name or mom, you would think it's beautiful and you would love it.
5: But I'm his mom.
0: Okay. And you're not your husband.
5: I think
0: mommy?
5: It's tacky when you get a partner's name. It is what it is.
3: Oh, it is. I love it. Hey, shout out to you.
5: I don't like it.
6: Coming up next.
0: Actress Hayden, is it Panettiere or Panettiere?
5: I always said Panettiere.
4: I think it's Panettiere.
0: I've never said her name right.
4: I thought Panettiere.
0: She had a recent interview with Jay Shetty, and I did not know that at one point, I guess she gave up her kid. Now, I don't know if it was to adoption, a family member. I need more context, so I'll get that when we come back. But she's being praised by women, but men feel that this praise is not reciprocated when it's the other way around.
3: Oh, damn.
0: Okay. Does that make sense?
3: Yeah.
5: Sure. Yes.
0: Okay, we'll talk all about it next.
4: Who's Jay Shetty?
0: Tea time.

0: Actress Hayden Panettiere. If I'm saying her name wrong, I apologize. I'm familiar with her. I mean, she's always like been in the scene and been around. Mm-hmm. I didn't even know this whole situation. It's like starting to unfold. She was on the Jay Shetty podcast. Shout out to Jay Shetty, super positive dude. And she said that handing over custody of her daughter was not abandoning her child. It was the only way she knew how to save herself.
1: The idea that anybody would think that I would just give away my child and be okay with it is heartbreaking. Couldn't be further from the truth. You know, as you said, I was struggling with mental health and anxiety and the postpartum and having to act my way through it and just feeling like I completely lost myself. A misconception is that I have been in the past forced into treatment when in fact I have been the one who sought it out, who was saying I desperately need help. I know this is going to look terrible, but I cannot live like this anymore. I have an incredible relationship with her. I travel as much as I can. I see her. I do spend a lot of time on FaceTime with her. But we talk about really deep things. So we have a really intense, incredible bond. And I'm very grateful for that.
2: And to be clear, the dad is the one that has full custody of their daughter. And they live in Europe. So now that, you know, Hayden is in a good place, she did mention that that's the reason why she doesn't have her daughter, because she doesn't want to take her from that routine and back.
0: And that's been her life.
2: Yes.
3: Did you know that baby daddy is Klitschko, the boxer?
0: No.
3: Did you know? Yeah, it's crazy.
0: I don't even know who Klitschko.
3: Vladimir Klitschko, he was a big like boxer.
0: Bro,
3: early 2000s.
0: Over here, it's Canelo. Viva Mexico, cabrón!
4: Benavides.
5: Coming up next.
0: We got an email from a listener that wanted to weigh in on a topic that we had the other day, basically agreeing with my perspective when it comes to transparency in a relationship. And I love hearing this from a woman. I want to share it with you next.

0: We were talking the other day on the show just about transparency in relationships, and I don't specifically remember what I was saying. I just know it was something to the effect of, like, whatever relationship I get into next, I'm going to be very clear with the things that I want, because I feel like a lot of people, we don't, as humans, for whatever reason, want to tell another person the things that we want sometimes because we feel like they're going to judge us or whatever. So we just get into it, and then we hope that later in the relationship we can change them, or we can bring things into it once they're more comfortable or whatever, versus just being like, hey, I like this, I don't like this, I want this, I don't want that.
1: I think it's all about, like, how you communicate that, though. Don't be like Stephen A. Smith and be like, you need to be domesticated.
0: Yeah, yeah,
1: like-
0: yeah. So Rachel Johnson sent an email. She said, I'm not going to do social media. I'm going to go to the website, and I'm going to contact your business partner, and I'm gonna write a letter.
2: Oh my god.
0: And it was, I mean, it was positive though. She was just like, hey, I agree with everything they're saying on the radio. Do I agree with what he said? No, really, but maybe more so how he said it. I just love that he's saying what he's looking for. He isn't saying everyone needs to do this. This is what he's looking for. This is what makes him feel taken care of and cared for, while taking care of her is in his ways. More people need to speak like this. Nowadays, everyone has to agree or it's wrong. And that needs to go out of the door. It's perfectly normal to have different outlooks, and you can still like that person. If everyone was the same, how boring. Have a great day, Rachel. That's the thing, man. I feel like, again, Serena's talked about it a dozen times. Social media makes people think this is what a relationship should be like. Mm-hmm. It's like, no, you make your relationship. It's your relationship. Who cares if the things that you do make other people uncomfortable? Mm-hmm. I mean, they're not in your relationship. Why do you care about their opinion of what you do and how you live?
1: And they're just showing you the best part of the relationship. They're not showing you behind the scenes of what's really happening. Did they fight that day? Or were they on their phones the whole time? Like, did they just take that, like, nice photo and then they didn't even talk to each other and they just sit on their phones?
0: Yeah, like, I don't know. I want to just be very transparent with how I live and what I want. And I hope the rest of you can do that too, and be in your relationship for you too and not for society. But speaking on society, I came across this. I've seen a lot of my friends sharing it, and I wanted to share it with you. The average American has only been to 4 of these 20 cities. I want to share them with you and go down the list next.
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0: Ramon reached out because he's being friend-zoned, but he's actually okay with it because she's so hot. He said, listen, we've been talking or hanging out for like 2 years. I take her to dinner, concerts, trips, pretty much everywhere and anything. But she's very clear. Like, she's told me that we're never going to be anything more than friends, ever.
2: That's crazy.
0: I'm just okay with it because she's so hot and it's good to have arm candy.
9: Gosh, that's crazy to hear that. I mean, I've been in a relationship and I'm like, I don't even get all that.
0: Oh, damn.
2: Oh, my God.
1: What a new man.
0: You want me to introduce you?
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0: Well, apparently there are 3 common questions that women always ask their partners, but fellas, you should not be answering these questions.
1: Mm-hmm. Wow. According to a dating expert.
0: What's question number 1?
1: Did you notice anything different about me?
0: Oh, that's almost, that's like setting me up for failure.
1: So, well, it's saying to say, how could you look even more amazing? And then that gives you more time to kind of look to see, okay, what's new about them
2: stall,
1: so I can
2: stall,
1: find
2: stall.
1: It.
2: Yeah.
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0: So I've been seeing this list. A lot of my friends have been sharing it online because I have a lot of buddies that travel. And I thought this was interesting. It's a list of 20 cities, and it says the average American has only been to 4. So I want you to go down the list, okay? And just, we'll go Serena and then Ocasio. Just say yes or no if you've been. Ready?
1: Okay. Yes.
2: Yeah.
0: Orlando.
1: Just for a layover, so yes.
2: No, that don't count.
0: Yeah, you got to experience the city.
1: Okay, no.
0: So no?
2: Yes.
0: New York City.
1: Yes.
2: Yes.
0: Las Vegas.
1: Yes.
2: Yes.
0: San Francisco.
1: Yes.
2: Yes.
0: Boston.
1: No.
2: No.
0: Miami.
1: Yes.
2: No.
0: Chicago.
1: Yes.
2: No.
0: Washington, D.C.
1: No.
2: No, but I would love to.
0: Los Angeles.
1: Yes.
2: Yes.
0: New Orleans.
1: No.
2: No.
0: San Diego.
1: Yes.
2: Yes.
0: Denver.
1: Yes.
2: Yes.
0: Seattle.
1: Yes.
2: Yes.
0: Philadelphia.
1: No.
2: No.
0: Phoenix.
1: Yes.
2: No.
0: Yes. Dallas.
1: Yes.
2: Yes.
0: Houston.
1: No.
2: No.
0: Nashville.
1: No.
2: No, a bunch of country people.
0: San Antonio.
1: No.
2: No.
0: Honolulu.
1: Yes.
2: No.
0: I've been to every single one of these except for Boston. It's so crazy to think about. Yeah. And I have no need to go to Boston.
1: Wait, I was saying we should go watch a baseball game in Boston.
0: I guess that would be cool just because it's such a legendary stadium. Mm-hmm. It'd be cool to go there and have a dog.
2: I mean, but who cares? I've been to Jamaica. Like, what are we talking about here? Let's talk about countries now. Name the countries.
0: Where you been? Tino Cochino Radio. Yeah.

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9: According to science, it says that a woman is more into hooking up with you if they're full, like if they have a full tummy.
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9: So you've been using me, and all of a sudden now you just want to drop me? 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
6: There is an STD breakout in the elderly community, apparently. 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
18: A better life with Dr. Sanjay Gupta.
19: Across the country right now, at this very moment, there are probably arguments taking place about who's doing more of the housework, the homework, the shuttling of kids from this activity to that. It's true. By and large, women do more of this than men. But doesn't have to be that way. And if you and your spouse can level that playing field, it's going to make both of you and your kids happier. Psychologist Yelena Kecmanovic says this might be how you get there. As hard as it might be at first, try to think of your partner like a teammate, not an adversary. Learn how to do some of the chores your partner does to get a better understanding of how much effort something takes. And finally, take the time to acknowledge what the other person is doing. And every now and then, even express your appreciation. That'll go a long way. I'm Dr. Sanjay Gupta, helping you live a better life.
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4: So with this poll of 1,400 self-confessed people, they all said that their relationship improved drastically. 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
4: 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Since COVID, a lot of the One Republic songs that have connected around the world, like I Ain't Worried, Rescue Me, Sunshine, us and David Guetta last year with I Don't Want to Wait, they've all been very high tempo, energetic, dopamine, you know, shotguns, basically. Since COVID, we kind of flipped to just feel-good music. Honestly, we were bummed out like everybody else. It was a depressing time. It was a dark time. So from, call it 2022 or 23, until the last 3 years, mostly what we've put out is, honestly, feel-good music. We've been touring in the summers in Europe and all around the world and keeping it up-tempo. And I've been longing for stuff that feels more emotionally resonant, if that makes sense. I feel like we have enough songs. We made enough spin class playlists and, you know, jogging playlists for a minute, and it's time to tap back into some deeper emotion.

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6: Kind of crazy, man. 58% of recent college graduates are still looking for a job. 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It's all who you know. A lot of jobs come via recommendation.
9: Well, you think that's why it's hard for this generation? 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
9: Let's talk artificial intelligence, AI. 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
10: So with this poll of 1,400 self-confessed people, they all said that their relationship improved drastically. 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
11: 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So they're like, oh my God, like I thought my situation was bad. Like, let me just go back to him.
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11: How do you know?
12: 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My grass is green and long.
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9: California is going to become the first state to ban Fruit Loops in school cafeterias, man.
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5: Here's your LX 18 storm tracker forecast. Clear sky early on tonight. Clouds do arrive late. Not nearly as cold. Overnight lows be running low in mid-50s. Clouds and a thundershower chance tomorrow morning. Becomes partly sunny tomorrow afternoon. It's breezy. It's a little cooler, but still nice. We'll be running low in mid-70s. I'm Chief Meteorologist Bill Mack.
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It's Johnny O, and we got this awesome flyaway trip to Post Malone and Jelly Roll. And the winner gets to pick the city you want to fly to see them. 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
7: All right, we're talking light up boob jobs.
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13: Here's your LEX 18 Storm Tracker forecast. Clear sky early on tonight. Clouds do arrive late. Not nearly as cold. Overnight lows will be running low in mid-50s. Clouds and a thundershower chance tomorrow morning. Becomes partly sunny tomorrow afternoon. It's breezy. It's a little cooler, but still nice. We'll be running low in mid-70s. I'm Chief Meteorologist Bill Mack.
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102.5. This is crazy. You remember following this massive case, Alex Murda from South Carolina, who was convicted of killing his son and his wife and stealing all this money from clients. Well, the murder convictions have been overturned by the Supreme Court, and he's getting a new trial. 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
17: Hey, Alex, how did the interview go?
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23: Here's your LX 18 storm tracker forecast. Clear sky early on tonight. Clouds do arrive late. Not nearly as cold. Overnight lows will be running low in mid-50s. Clouds and a thundershower chance tomorrow morning. Becomes partly sunny tomorrow afternoon. It's breezy. It's a little cooler, but still nice. We'll be running low in mid-70s. I'm Chief Meteorologist Bill Mack.
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Hot 102.5, hanging out with Johnny O, who is hanging out with my knee up and an ice pack on it right now. This physical therapy is wearing it out, and it's actually my legs, too. A sad reminder I should be back in the gym regularly, but my knee is killing me. So I got elevated. I'm doing right. It's Hot 102.5. For just

0: 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It's Johnny O. We got the trip to see Jelly Roll and Post Malone. 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
15: Here's your LEX 18 storm tracker forecast. Clear sky early on tonight. Clouds do arrive late. Not nearly as cold. Overnight lows will be running low in mid-50s. Clouds and a thunder shower chance tomorrow morning. Becomes partly sunny tomorrow afternoon. It's breezy. It's a little cooler, but still nice. We'll be running low in mid-70s. I'm Chief Meteorologist Bill Mack.
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Hot 102.5 and Johnny O as we make our way halfway to the weekend, which is nice, getting over this hump. I'm ready for a weekend already. The weeks are too long. The weekends are too short. When are we getting our 3-day weekend?

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and this town's lost its faith. Our colors will fade eventually, so if our time is running out, day after day, we'll make the mundane our masterpiece. Oh my, my, oh my, my love, I take one look at you, you're taking me out.

Holy moly, this is crazy. It's Hot 102.5. You know this huge case, the Alex Murdaugh murder trial, where he was convicted of killing his son and his wife and also stealing a bunch of money from clients at his law firm. Well, the Supreme Court just overturned the conviction and he gets a new trial. This just seems crazy to me. It's Hot 102.5. We'll for sure be following this.

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4: We recorded all over the world, genuinely. Drums, live drums, when Eddie and the band came in L.A. for one day. We recorded some stuff at Conway Studios, funny enough, where I did the BTS album stuff. And I didn't keep 95% of what we cut that day, other than Eddie's drums and maybe one other thing. We started overpainting very quickly with this song. And overpainting is the enemy, as Rick Rubin would say. So we finished the vocals. I finished recording Drew and myself on guitar in Portugal and Lisbon. I was recording vocals in Berlin and Amsterdam, you know, writing verses on airplanes. So it was recorded. It was finished mostly in Europe. And that's kind of it. And I think the most surprising element that made the final cut was probably my kid, Miles, who's 11 years old, singing in the choruses.

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1: 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Here's traffic.
3: Right now, traffic is picking up on the outer loop of New Circle at North Broadway. Things are also moving slowly on inbound Harrodsburg Road at Arrowhead Drive, as well as on Red Mile at Versailles Road. And watch for increased traffic on Waller Avenue as you approach South Broadway. For traffic, I'm Roger Meadows.
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13: A Better Life with Dr. Sanjay Gupta.
14: If you are the parent of an infant, it can be really hard to find baby foods that are truly healthy for your child. According to a new study out of UNC Chapel Hill, almost three-quarters of baby foods are ultra-processed and may contain additives that are linked to potential health problems later in life. The study's lead author said what shocked her was that the top ingredient in 71% of these baby foods wasn't a fruit or vegetable. It was one or more additives that babies' guts are not fully developed enough to be able to handle. Eating the right food at this stage of life is so important because this is when children begin developing dietary preferences for the rest of their lives. So take the extra time to look at the ingredient labels on the foods you are buying. You're going to want short lists and also ingredients that you recognize. I'm Dr. Sanjay Gupta, helping you live a better life.
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18: Here's your LEX 18 Storm Tracker forecast. Clear sky early on tonight. Clouds do arrive late. Not nearly as cold. Overnight lows be running low in mid-50s. Clouds and a thundershower chance tomorrow morning. Becomes partly sunny tomorrow afternoon. It's breezy. It's a little cooler, but still nice. We'll be running low in mid-70s. I'm Chief Meteorologist Bill Mack.
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0: Hot 102.5 as we head toward the weekend over the hump. It's going to get warm. It's going to be low 80s on Saturday. Some thunderstorms though, but Sunday, almost 90 and sunny.
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0: 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AAA is anticipating this to be a record-setting travel holiday, which kind of surprises me because of how expensive gas is. So I figured a lot of people would stay put, but nope. Looks like everyone's going to be out on the roads. So have some extra patience. Stay extra alert if you're going to be traveling. And have fun. 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
2: 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Here's traffic.
3: Right now, you have a stalled vehicle to watch for. That's on Lowry Lane at Nicholasville Road, and it's got the left turn lane blocked out there. Watch for increased traffic on inbound Leestown Road at Greendale Road. Also in the outer loop of Man of War Boulevard at Maple Leaf Drive. For traffic, I'm Roger Meadows.
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11: What makes a real man? 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Thank you for holding the door. I can open my own door. And it's just like, that's just being chivalrous. Like, if you open a door, you're toxic. If you don't open the door, you're a jerk. If you post your girlfriend on social media, you're a simp. 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
11: According to science, it says that a woman is more into hooking up with you if they're full, like if they have a full tummy. 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My wife and I, like, we have a plan. 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
17: Here's your LEX 18 storm tracker forecast. Clear sky early on tonight. Clouds do arrive late. Not nearly as cold. Overnight lows be running low in mid-50s. Clouds and a thundershower chance tomorrow morning. Becomes partly sunny tomorrow afternoon. It's breezy. It's a little cooler, but still nice. We'll be running low in mid-70s. I'm Chief Meteorologist Bill Mack.
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It's going to be a warm end of the weekend and start to the week. I mean, we are almost to the unofficial start of summer, but it's going to feel like it for sure. Sunday is about 90. We'll be in the low 90s on Monday. 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
1: 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Here's traffic.
2: Watch for a stalled vehicle on outbound Alumni Drive at New Circle. They got the left lane blocked at the overpass out there. We also have an injury collision to watch for on Walnut Hill Road at Shelby Lane. Traffic's picking up on Liberty Road as you approach New Circle. On outbound Claysmill Road at Pasadena Drive. And watch for increased traffic on I-75 in the southbound lanes from the northern split all the way to the Paris Pike exit. For traffic, I'm Roger Meadows.
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1: 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Hot 102.5 weather from the LEX18 Weather Center.
24: Here's your LEX18 storm tracker forecast. Clear sky early on tonight. Clouds do arrive late. Not nearly as cold. Overnight lows be running low in mid-50s. Clouds and a thundershower chance tomorrow morning. Becomes partly sunny tomorrow afternoon. It's breezy. It's a little cooler, but still nice. We'll be running low in mid-70s. I'm Chief Meteorologist Bill Mack.
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Hot 102.5. And Kathy, welcome to the party for the ride home. She just checked in on Facebook, said, howdy. Hope your hump day is going well, which it is. Thank you for asking. And wanted to hear Daisy. So we're doing Justin Bieber. It's a ride home on Hot 102.5 with Lexington's hottest music.

0: Hot 102.5. It's going to be a little chilly tonight. It's going to be like 40 almost. Tomorrow, mid-upper 60s, all we're going to get to, but it'll be sunny, so we've got that going for us. And don't worry, because the warmer temps are coming. By Sunday, we're going to be near 90 degrees. Probably actually break into the 90s on Monday with sunshine. It's going to feel hot for a little bit. Hot 102.5.
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3: We got an injury collision to watch for on Walnut Hill Road at Shelby Lane. We also have a non-injury collision on West Tiverton Way at Mall Road. Traffic's picking up on Versailles Road at Mason Heedley, on Alexandria Drive at Old Frankfort Pike. Things are also moving very slowly on Richmond Road once you make it outside of Man of War Boulevard. For traffic, I'm Roger Meadows.
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13: A Better Life with Dr. Sanjay Gupta.
14: If you're someone who isn't super active, just thinking about the amount of exercise you're supposed to get every week can feel daunting. 75 minutes of vigorous exercise, 150 minutes of moderate intensity exercise. It's a lot. But I have some good news for you in the form of a recent study out of Norway. Researchers found that for most sedentary people, getting just 5 more minutes of meaningful movement a day had a statistically significant impact on their expected lifespan. So did reducing the amount of time they sat every day by just 30 minutes. That's not to say that this bare minimum is what you should aspire to, but I think it's a good reminder that doing something is always better than doing nothing. The point is, just get started. Work just a little bit more movement into your daily routine, and don't even think of it as exercise. I'm Dr. Sanjay Gupta, helping you live a better life.
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6: Kind of crazy, man. 58% of recent college graduates are still looking for a job. 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It's all who you know. 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
7: Well, you think that's why it's hard for this generation? 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
2: 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Hot 102.5 weather from the LEX 18 Weather Center.
16: Here's your LEX 18 Storm Tracker forecast. A couple of clouds around early in the night, otherwise a mainly clear sky, and it is cold. Most of us around 40. Some of the outlying areas could drop down into the upper 30s. Your day tomorrow, morning sunshine, but becomes partly sunny. It's a chilly day, highs just in the upper 60s. I'm Chief Meteorologist Bill Mack.
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6: Across the country right now, at this very moment, there are probably arguments taking place about who's doing more of the housework, the homework, the shuttling of kids from this activity to that. It's true. By and large, women do more of this than men. But doesn't have to be that way. And if you and your spouse can level that playing field, it's going to make both of you and your kids happier. Psychologist Yelena Kecmanovic says, this might be how you get there. As hard as it might be at first, try to think of your partner like a teammate, not an adversary. Learn how to do some of the chores your partner does to get a better understanding of how much effort something takes. And finally, take the time to acknowledge what the other person is doing. And every now and then, even express your appreciation. That'll go a long way. I'm Dr. Sanjay Gupta, helping you live a better life.
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8: There is an STD breakout in the elderly community, apparently. 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It's all over the news. 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
12: Well, it's also saying that many people, like, they only have one partner because, you know, they're married. 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
16: Here's your LEX 18 storm tracker forecast. A couple of clouds around early in the night, otherwise a mainly clear sky, and it is cold. Most of us around 40. Some of the outlying areas could drop down into the upper 30s. Your day tomorrow, morning sunshine, but becomes partly sunny. It's a chilly day, highs just in the upper 60s. I'm Chief Meteorologist Bill Mack.
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102.5, getting you a little closer to boarding the plane, flying to the city of your choice, and then enjoying Post Malone and Jelly Roll in concert. 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I hope you win this trip. It's going to be so much fun for you and a friend. Good luck.

Hot 102.5, chilly tonight. Tomorrow, we're kind of stuck in the upper 60s. And then the warmer weather comes. Sunday, it's going to be near 90. And by Monday, we look like we're going to be in the low 90s. It is going to feel like summer suddenly. Hot 102.5.

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5: 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I can open my own door. And it's just like, that's just being chivalrous. Like, if you open a door, you're toxic. If you don't open the door, you're a jerk. If you post your girlfriend on social media, you're a simp. 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
5: She tweeted out, my man just paid my rent this month. 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
5: I do this thing called I Can't Stand where I let all of us just kind of open up and reveal the things that we can't stand.
8: 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You probably went to the restroom. 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He's working out over here on this other machine. It's like, hey, man, you can only have one machine. Why are you going back and forth like that? 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
17: Here's your LEX 18 storm tracker forecast. A couple of clouds around early in the night, otherwise a mainly clear sky, and it is cold. Most of us around 40. Some of the outlying areas could drop down into the upper 30s. Your day tomorrow, morning sunshine, but becomes partly sunny. It's a chilly day, highs just in the upper 60s. I'm Chief Meteorologist Bill Mack.
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0: It's Nightly with Jade and Tyler. It's a happy hump day, and we're halfway through the weekend, so it's time to spice things up and have some fun tonight, Tyler. You ready?
1: Speaking of humping, we're talking about dating apps, and one of them has changed the way they operate. I'm talking about Bumble.
0: Uh-oh, let's see.
1: Well, it has something to do with AI. Of course it does, and we'll talk about it in 10 minutes.

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2: It is Nightly with Jade and Tyler. Jade, at any point in your life, did you use dating apps?
3: I have not, but plenty of friends who have.
2: Well, you're one of the lucky ones because it's the wild, wild west out there. And now Bumble, one of the biggest dating apps, they're making huge changes on their operating system.
3: Uh-oh, what changes are coming?
2: Well, first off, they're getting rid of swiping right, and they're going to be moving toward an AI matchmaking system.
3: Wait a minute. This is major. So they're going to be... Actually, this might be a good thing.
2: So the CEO of Bumble said people are burnt out with dating apps, so instead they're going to be leaning heavily into AI. The company is going to be releasing an AI assistant called Bee, which recommends matches based on personality, communication style, and relationship goals.
3: This actually might help some people out so that they don't go for the normal, you know, whatever type of toxic situations they end up finding themselves in, but hey, this is going to be a better matchmaking service overall.
2: But not everybody. Someone online said, will my AI love bomb me for 4 months then ghost?
3: Hopefully not.
2: And they're also getting rid of women message first rule. If you didn't know that Bumble, it would have to be the women that would engage a conversation. Men couldn't hit you up if they matched with you. Now they're getting rid of that as well.
3: That's kind of wild. Did you ever have that experience? When you were on dating apps back in the day, did you ever use Bumble?
2: I did, yes.
3: Ooh, any hits? Any good hits?
2: Well, it was kind of annoying. Like, you'd match with like a good looking person and you'd be like, well, you had to wait. So I hate waiting.
3: Oh, man. Okay, so this might be better for the fellas out there too.
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6: Hey, good morning. You're heading to the airport, right?
7: 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I like the car. 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
2: So with this poll of 1,400 self-confessed people, they all said that their relationship improved drastically. 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
1: Dude, Wendy's is launching a new Takis Fuego chicken sandwich and Fuego fries. 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
1: There is an STD breakout in the elderly community, apparently. This is like a thing. It's all over the news. It's Tino Cochino Radio. Who's got more?
2: Well, it's also saying that many people, like, they only have one partner because, you know, they're married. 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

0: Drop Dead. That's Olivia Rodrigo with Drop Dead on Nightly with Jade and Tyler. And the album's not out yet, right?
1: June 12th.
0: June 12th. Ooh, I'm ready to hear the rest of these songs because my sis is in her DeLulu lover girl bag disguised in a heartbreak anthem.
1: Well, we got rumors and maybe she's got a new bae.
0: Ooh, what's tea? Tell me who.
1: So the rumors are flying around that Stranger Things actress Finn Wolfhard and Olivia Rodrigo, they're officially dating.
0: They definitely almost even look like they could pass for siblings. It's kind of a vibe. I could see that.
1: Yeah, like I feel like Olivia Rodrigo is like the all-American girl, and then she goes after these like indie kind of rock musicians slash actors.
0: That's very on point.
1: And she is going on tour this fall, sold out pretty much all her shows.
0: Oh, so maybe we'll see him in the cut behind the curtain at one of these shows. Uh-huh.

0: such a long time since I've gone to the liquor store, but every time I'm in there, I feel like all the young girls have 50 buzz balls in their hands, and I've never had one. But have you? Because they seem to get people messed up.
1: I have not. I've heard they're like mini Four Locos. They don't make those drinks anymore, do they?
0: I don't think so. I think they're like illegal now.
1: Yes, but buzz balls, they're introducing World Cup-inspired soccer balls, some new flavors for the World Cup.
0: Ooh, okay, put us on.
1: Like, there's one flavor that's called Gold Melon. It's a citrus melon blend intended as general tribute to the sport. We also got Flags and Freedom. It's a combination of orange and pineapple representing the United States.
0: Ooh, that one sounds like me.
1: This one sounds more like you. Fuego Tamarita. It's a watermelon with a spicy kick honoring Mexico.
0: Ooh, you're right. That's me.
1: There's also a couple different ones. Smash Latino, Capri Crush, Soccer Limarita. Obviously a classic lime margarita. So it looks like while you're watching your favorite country kick the ball around, you could get a little buzzed.

0: It's almost time for that summer love, as summer just a couple weeks away. It's Nightly with Jade and Tyler. And Jade, I got some info on why you should go on a second date if you don't feel the sparks on the first.
1: Really? I thought if we weren't feeling it on the first, why the second? But I'm listening.
0: Dr. Roxy Zarbai shares why the spark is actually a terrible metric. For those like that have butterflies, may just be anxiety plus instant chemistry can make you blind to red flags. So they say like the butterflies can just be anxiety. First dates can be pretty stressful, sending your heart racing and your stomach into knots, and that could make your brain think, you know, maybe you are in love or you aren't. You really don't know yet. Instant chemistry can make you blind to red flags.
1: That is freaking hilarious. The girls are pissed right now. This is not what they wanted to hear. But look, I believe in a good slow burn. I'm liking this list.
0: So they say chemistry can grow. The first impression that's meh doesn't have to be a dead end. It could actually be a real beginning.
1: Do you believe in a slow burn, or do you feel like you're one of the guys who's like, I pretty much know off first link, first vibe?
0: Oh, I definitely knew off first vibe for sure. Like, I was like,
1: I feel the same way.
0: Like, we ain't feeling it.
1: I'm out.
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16: Even senior citizens are getting more loving, I guess, than Gen Z.
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0: 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Oh, my God. 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

0: It's Nightly with Jade and Tyler. I'm ready for the day parties. I'm ready for day drinking. And who's got the moves for Memorial Day weekend? I don't know what the plan is yet.
1: Yeah, I know. I can't wait to be working on my tan. You're going to see a very different color tone on my body in June and July. That's for sure. I'll be out at the pool kicking it. But we do have Memorial Day weekend coming up, which is the unofficial start to summer. And I got some numbers that are going to blow your mind on who's traveling and who's not.
0: It's coming up next on Nightly with Jade and Tyler.
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